challenge you. 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

0: I used to have a curse on my life, but now I got grace on my life. That's a grace on my life. We gotta move because we got church in the morning. Say, there's a grace on my life. And after all that I've been through.
1: This is Dr. Mark Whitlock, Jr. with a minute of how to get right with God. To receive a written Get Right With God message, please email me at markewhitlockjr@gmail.com. Today, let's talk about getting right with God through good character and honesty. Having a good character and honesty is more valuable than silver or gold. Having good character and honesty pleases God because it reflects God's righteousness, aligns with God's truth, and builds trust in God. Good character and honesty is when you mirror the image of God. God delights in people who are trustworthy.

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0: 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Where is that? In the choir stand. 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
5: This is Edgar. A lot of people have the idea that in order to accumulate $1 million, they have to make $1 million. That's not true. There's a proverb that says, "He who gathers money little by little makes it grow," end quote. For example, let's suppose that at the age of 20, and for the next 40 years, you put $1,000 a year in an investment fund that yielded 12.5% interest. 40 years later, at the age of 60, you will have accumulated $1 million. You see, interest earns interest, which earns interest, which earns interest, and it never stops. In other words, the amount of money you put away is not nearly as important as the amount of interest and the time period. The earlier you start and the more you earn in interest, the less you need to start with. You don't have to earn a lot of money to retire a millionaire. Just be wise with it. I'm Ed Gray.
6: Hallelujah. Is there anybody here that needs a blessing from God? The blessing that God gives, no man can take from you. Glory to God. Come on, quiet, say it. Say, bless me.
7: Bless me, Lord. Bless me.
6: Even me.
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6: 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Say, bless me.
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2: Welcome back to Never Miss Defeat. I'm Tamaya J. Listen, don't give up because God is working even when you can't see it. Let us not become weary in well-doing, for at the proper time, we will reap a harvest if we do not give up. All right, remember, God is on our side. Get into your word. We got some more.

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3: All right, I want to talk to y'all about love and what it means to love. Loving others the right way begins with receiving God's love and choosing to reflect it in our words and actions. God's love is patient, kind, forgiving, and selfless. It isn't based on our feelings, but on a daily decision to honor God by caring for others. So above all, love each other deeply, because love covers over a multitude of sins. That's 1 Peter chapter 4, verse 8. And listen, in Ephesians chapter 4, verse 2, it says, "Be completely humble and gentle. Be patient, bearing with one another in love." And then also, here's another scripture that talks about love. 1 John chapter 3, verse 18, it says, "Dear children, let us not love with words or speech, but with actions and in truth." So when we love the way the Lord loves us, we become a reflection of His grace. So choose patience over anger, and forgiveness over bitterness, and kindness over pride. God will strengthen you to love the right way, even when it's difficult. All right? Get into your word. We got some more great music on the way right here on Never Miss the Beat. I'm Tamaya J.
4: Never miss the beat. Never miss the beat. Oh, Tamaya J. Tamaya J. Tamaya J.
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0: I mean, Dad wasn't okay with his 10-year-old son selling his beer. 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
1: 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To foster healthy, well-rounded kids, it has to be a partnership between two people who together are truly working towards beneficial solutions with the best interest of their child at heart. 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Have an open conversation with your ex and make positive changes where necessary. Your kids will thank you. I'm Ebony Funderburk, your Glamazon Mom. 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
0: That's a mommy moment. 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

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Oh, I believe that. I believe. If God said it, that settles it.

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I like that little song. 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Can y'all hear me say that?

0: This is Dr. Mark Whitlock Jr. with a minute of how to get right with God. To receive a written Get Right with God message, please email me at markewhitlockjr@gmail.com. Today, let's talk about getting right with God by solving problems. Solving problems pleases God instead of ignoring problems. We approach problems through faith, as it demonstrates trust in God's power, reliance on God's wisdom over human strength, and provides opportunities for God to be glorified when the problem is revealed and solved. Solving problems requires trusting God rather than worrying, filled with anxiety. Taking problems to God through prayer shows trust in His sovereignty and invites His power to work, which pleases God. Solving problems requires seeing problems as opportunities for God to show His power, letting His works be revealed through the solution. And finally, solving problems builds character, patience, and a Christ-likeness rather than running from problems or allowing someone to simply remove the problem. This is Dr. Mark Whitlock, Jr. Let's solve problems through God.
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1: 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I know now you love me.
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1: Now, from the Gerald's Tires and Brakes 843 Traffic Center.
2: No major problems on any of the interstates this Thursday morning. 526 eastbound and westbound. 26 eastbound, smooth sailing. If you see something we need to know about, give us a call. 972-1152.
3: From Storm Team 2, weather scattered thunderstorms. High 88.
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1: Now, from the Gerald's Tires and Brakes 843 Traffic Center.
2: 26 eastbound heavy traffic from Somerville to the Merge. 526 eastbound heavy traffic from the Merge to the Don Holt Bridge. If you see something we need to know about, give us a call. 972-1152.
3: From Storm Team 2, weather scattered thunderstorms. High 88.
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Good morning to you. It's more music coming your way. 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
1: Now, from the Gerald's Tires and Brakes 843 Traffic Center.
2: 26 eastbound heavy traffic from Somerville all the way downtown. 526 eastbound heavy traffic from International Boulevard to the Don Holt Bridge. If you see something we need to know about, give us a call, 972-1152.
3: From Storm Team 2, weather scattered thunderstorms, high 88.
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1: Now, from the Gerald's Tires and Brakes 843 Traffic Center.
2: 26 eastbound heavy traffic from Somerville all the way downtown. 526 eastbound heavy traffic from International Boulevard to the Donhold Bridge. If you see something we need to know about, give us a call, 972-1152.
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1: Well, there's a time to praise, and there's a time to worship. 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Who gets the glory? 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
1: No, this will not be
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0: hands and praise him. 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Look at your neighbor and say, he brought me from a mighty long way.
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Now, back to our program. 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Outreach ministry was established to allow the hand of God to reach into the community, demonstrating His love for humanity in tangible ways. Through this initiative, we've given back to local communities during the Thanksgiving season. We began with the goal of providing 25 turkeys. By God's grace, we have increased that number to 250 or more. We look forward to growing as we continue our work for the Lord. The outreach ministry is excited about the great things we plan to accomplish soon. The mission of our Church Without Walls ministry is to go into towns and communities outside the local church. We aim to encourage men, women, boys, and girls to accept the Lord Jesus Christ as their personal Savior as we minister the Word of God. We also provide hot meals, clothing, and prayer to everyone we reach. Our goal is to win as many souls for Christ as possible while the Lord has us on this journey. Our marriage ministry offers healing and wholeness in marriage because a healthy marriage helps build a strong church. That He might present her to Himself a glorious church, not having spot or wrinkle or any such thing. For updates and to stay connected, follow us on social media or visit our website at fishersbyfaithministry.com. Your involvement matters and helps us grow in faith. And do not forget to do good and to share with others, for with such sacrifices, God is well pleased. Hebrews 13:16. Each one must give as he has decided in his heart, not reluctantly or under compulsion, for God loves a cheerful giver. 2 Corinthians 9:7. 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

0: are, anointed by God. Amen. The enemy is going to do everything he can to fight you, to discourage you, to cause you to give up. And this is why I tell people, amen, your faith is going to be tested.
1: Yes.
0: Amen. It is easy to serve God when everything is going your way. It is easy to serve God when everything is favorable. But you got to learn how to serve God even when your back is up against the wall, when you have trials and tribulations. You got to know how to serve God. Amen. And let me help some of y'all. David was anointed for that reason. And let me help you. You are anointed to go through whatever you got to go through. Come on, hallelujah. Amen. See, some of y'all got to realize you are anointed to go through it. God will not put more on you than you can bear. I don't care what nobody say now. Amen. If it's on you, you can take it. Amen. Some of y'all got to tell your neighbor, say, neighbor, you got to grow on up. You got to grow on up. Because see, sometimes you just got to get the job done. Man, if you ain't got nobody to lean on, you got to get the job done. So let me have you sitting there crying, ain't nobody coming. You sitting there crying and ain't nobody coming. Come on, man. You got to stop crying and wipe your tears and get on up and get down that road. And let me help you. When you get down that road, God will give you strength. Come on, hallelujah. When you get on down that road, God will give you joy. When you get on down that road, amen, things will turn around for you. Come on, you don't sit there and think about how bad it is. No, I got to get on down this road. So we see David in the midst of all of this, David moving on down that road. Amen. David ain't letting, amen, what Saul doing stop him. Because the enemy gonna always be at work. See, y'all got to know he gonna do his job, but you can't let the enemy, amen, stop you. Amen. Because if you allow him to stop you, he'll shut you down. Amen. So look at the theme tonight. The theme tonight is seek God before you move. And let me help some of you all. We live in a time right now, critical decisions got to be made.
1: Yes.
0: But before you make the decision, you need to seek God.
1: Come on, Pastor.
0: Y'all don't need to just move because it looks favorable.
1: Uh-huh.
0: You need to make sure this is God.
1: Yes, Lord.
0: Come on, y'all, because every door ain't God.
1: That's right.
0: Come on, and listen to me. Who am I to tell you if that's God or not? You got to know that for yourself.
1: Amen.
0: So we see here that David is on the run. And something is about to happen.
1: Yes.
0: We're going to see through these verses something's going to happen. And David just don't go and make this decision by himself. But he seek God. Let's look at 1 Samuel 23 and verse 1. It said, and then they told David, saying, behold, the Philistines fight against Keilah, and they do rob the threshing floor. Now we see now, amen, David now, he got to fight against the Philistines.
1: Uh-huh.
0: See y'all, let me help y'all. This is why you got to be in a place with God, because the devil will come one way and then he'll come another way.
1: Yeah.
0: He was coming through Saul, now here come the Philistines.
1: Yeah.
0: And see, a lot of times God will put people around us that need help.
1: Yeah.
0: And we got to decide if we're going to help them and we're going to fight the devil at the same time. These people needed help. They needed help. And I'm going to show you something. The person that was supposed to be helping them, Saul, he was off in la-la land. See, y'all, this is why I tell people, don't put no confidence in me. Because you don't ever know what a person got going on in their life. And you thinking they praying for you, but they ain't praying for you. You better be praying for your own self. Come on, hallelujah. You don't know where a person mind is. You don't know what they got going on in their life. And you sitting up there, yeah, I know they're going to be innocent, and they fighting for their life. And some of them just watching Lifetime. And you sitting up there crying, they ain't even thinking about you. Come on, y'all. Oh, no, no, no. You got to learn how to do some things for yourself. God directs David to fight against the Philistines and deliver this city of Keilah. Amen. God will always, he will always direct the people of God. And what I want y'all to see is that you're going to have to fight. Man, don't think that the enemy is going to give you joy, going to give you peace without a fight. Don't think that the enemy is going to let you go into the promised land without a fight. But then some of y'all, you're going to have to fight. If it,

0: 14 on tonight. We came out of chapter 22. Amen. We see that David is still yet on the run from Saul.
1: Yes.
0: Amen. And a lot of times,

0: fight. Come on, God will bring you out, and the devil will want to carry you right back in. You got to fight just to stay free. Come on, hallelujah. Some of y'all don't realize how this works. Because the world system is doing everything it can to get you to go back. To get you to turn your back on God. To get you to say, no, that's too hard. I can't live like that. That's the world system. But God had rose David up, amen, to fight on the behalf of the people. Now watch this. The Philistines, amen, fighting against, amen, Keilah, and they was robbing the threshing floor. They brought this plea for help to David, not to the king, because King Saul was not fulfilling his role as king over the people. And there's a lot of times people, they ain't fulfilling their role. See, just because a person is in leadership, that don't mean they fulfilling their role. Y'all about to help me. See, I love bishops, I love apostles, I love elders, I love ministers, deacons, mothers, everybody. But I'm looking to see if you fulfilling that role.
1: Amen.
0: Or you just got a title. Come on, see, some people got a form of godliness, but they ain't fulfilling their role. See, some of y'all got to remember, you took a vow to God. You said, for God I live and for God I die. Can I talk to you? See, you got to get out of it thinking about another person. This thing ain't personal. This thing ain't about you. This is the thing between me and God. See, some things you can't worry about it, what another person do. Because when you stand before God, they ain't going to be there with you. King Saul, he was the one supposed to be fighting against the Philistines, but he was off in La La Land. He was not fulfilling his role, mother. And all of us got a calling and a role to fulfill. And not up for an individual, amen, to do your job. Tell your neighbor, you got to do your own job. Can I give you a parable?
1: Yes.
0: Just like if a woman is a wife, and she got a husband, that's not nobody else's job to fix that man's food.
1: That's right.
0: Not nobody else's job to clean that man's house up but her.
1: That's right.
0: It's certain things that wife is responsible for.
1: Yes.
0: Somebody help me.
1: Yes.
0: I don't care how she may not like it. You said I do. Can I tell you?
1: Amen.
0: And so since you said I do, you responsible.
1: Yeah.
0: Hallelujah. For taking care of that man.
1: Right.
0: And guess what? He responsible for taking care of you.
1: That's right.
0: See, now what's right here? Now you can't get mad. Listen to me. If you don't want to do it and somebody else do it.
1: Yeah, right.
0: Now you can't see some of y'all, you get mad. Because this is what it was about. Saul was jealous of David because he didn't want to do right.
1: Amen.
0: He wanted the glory, but he didn't want to do the work.
1: That's right.
0: And see, y'all, we got to be careful that we just don't want the glory, but we don't want to put our hand to the plow and do the work. Tell your neighbor, you got to do the work now. Come on, who want a husband and you don't want to do no work? But claim that you want a man. And then as soon as he asks you, is the food ready? I mean, the man just asks you, is the food ready, baby? You know I'm tired. I've been on my feet all day. They swelling on me. What? That's your husband. You the one said, I do. Come on, he didn't say how the food had to get there. You could have stopped by Publix and got some chicken and some potato salad and say, hey, your food. See, let me help you out. There's many ways to get the job done. Come on, hallelujah. Sometimes, even in the house of God, you'd be tired, but I'm still going to get the job done. I'm still going to show up to the battlefield.

0: like you tell you, but I got to show up. Because I got a God to glorify. Come on. Saul was jealous because he didn't want to do it. And so that's how some people will be. They'll get jealous. They don't want to do the work, but they don't want you to get the credit. But see, we in a season now, God is going to give credit to the people that's doing the work. Come on, hallelujah. Come on, the people that put the time in, God is about to send the blessing. The people that being faithful to him, God is about to turn some things around. The people that doing the job, God is about to open some doors up for them. Come on, hallelujah. I want some of y'all to catch this. David was doing the work, but he was itching towards being the king. And some of y'all don't realize you're doing the work, but you're moving towards the blessing.
1: Amen.
0: It don't look like it, but see, some of y'all don't know how it is. I don't mind taking the little baby steps.
1: Amen.
0: I don't mind moving in the

0: And watch me, the devil will do everything he can to try to discourage you from working for God. Because see, some of y'all don't know this year ain't over with. There's some things I'm expecting God to do before this year is over with. Come on, hallelujah. Tell your neighbor the year ain't over with. Come on, hallelujah. We ain't out of 2026. God can blow your mind. July, August, September, October, November, December. Come on, hallelujah. See, some of y'all don't know the blessing might walk you down. Your blessing might be in August, but it's coming after you. Your blessing might be in September, but it's coming after you. Your blessing might be in October, but it's coming after you. Your blessing might be in November, but it's coming after you. And your blessing might be in December, but it's coming after you. See, someone else, he said, don't get weary in well doing. What that means is don't get tired of doing right.
1: Thank you, Lord.
0: Hallelujah. He got 400 men that got number issues behind him. If you do research, David was in the stronghold. David was in the same place, but now God tells him, now I want you to go to the city where Saul is at. And I want you to bring these people out. And that's how God will tell you. He said, I want you to go in the devil's camp. And I want you to take back everything that the devil stole from you. See, some of y'all don't realize this is why David had to seek God. Because see, he was going to put his life on the line. Hallelujah. See, y'all, this ain't coming without no cost now. No. Your life's going to be on the line. But see, there's a reward behind it. See, that's why I tell your neighbor, you got to seek God before you move. Now watch this, you just can't do what you want to do. You got to inquire of God. God, what should I do? Should I move or should I stay still? But you got to seek God. Now look at this, it was Saul's job to protect this tribe. It was Saul's job to fight the Philistines, but Saul wasn't doing his job, and the Lord called David to do it. See, when you won't do your job, God will replace you. That's all to it, y'all. When you won't do your job, you can look for God to replace you. And I don't know about y'all, but I ain't trying to get replaced. I love working for God. Come on, hallelujah. I love serving God. Come on, hallelujah. Some of y'all need to get in your heart and mind, you need to get a love for working for God. When you get a love for working for God, you don't let nothing get in your way. Watch this, God loved his people so much to let them suffer with an unfaithful king. If Saul wasn't up for the task, God would raise up a man who was. Yeah. David was the one. God directed David to act like a king even when he was not yet king yet. And this is what I'm trying to just tell some of you all. You got to see yourself there before you get there. Y'all ain't catching me. You ain't there yet, but what do you see? Oh, hallelujah. I already see myself there, so if I see myself there, I'm going to start walking like it. Some of y'all already need to see yourself as a man and a

0: you get there. You see people messing up all in front of you, you should say, Lord, raise me up. See, y'all don't know, opportunity is everywhere. You just got to see it in the realm of the spirit. And opportunity is everywhere. David, even though he went king, he was operating with a king mindset. Some of y'all waiting till you get there. You don't wait till you get there. Watch this. Let me give y'all a little secret. When I was a brother, I watched the deacons. Before they put me as a deacon, I knew what a deacon was supposed to do because I watched them. So when my opportunity came, all I had to do was step in. See, some of y'all sitting on the sideline, but you got to be sitting on the sideline observing. You ain't got to say nothing to nobody. You got to observe. See, because God said your gift will make room for you and bring you before great men. Hey, no, David's gift is making room for him. But now David got to go. He got to go and do what God tell him to do, even in the midst of all that what's going on. Before making any major decisions, God desires that his people seek his direction. Tell your neighbor, you got to seek his direction. Before you make a major decision, y'all about to hear me. You just can't go on your intelligence. Because it might look right to you, but God say no. Hallelujah. Some of y'all just it look good. Yeah, I'm going on over there.
1: That's right.
0: You ain't even took no time to fast. You ain't took no time to inquire of God what you should do. Y'all just gone right on and do it. And don't let them tell you, oh yeah, plenty of money. You gone. You ain't counted up no costs. You ain't looked at nothing. You just gone. Come on, y'all. You can't do it without God.
2: Amen. Hallelujah. Hallelujah.
0: You got to slow down. Tell your neighbor, slow down. And ask God. David teaches us that victory is found not in moving quickly, but in moving according to his will.
2: Yes.
0: See, you can move and do that quickly, but is it God's will? Come on, y'all. I want to be in his will. Because, see, when you're in his will, favor comes.
2: Yeah.
0: I don't care who's fighting against me. Long as I'm in the will of God, favor gonna come.
3: Amen.
0: Come on. The devil wants you to make a hasty decision, and then you get out there, now you out there. And now you out of God's will.
1: Amen.
0: Now you going in the opposite direction.
1: Amen.
0: Come on, y'all. God ain't going to take you out of his will now. God ain't going to give you something that's going to take you away from him.
2: Right.
0: Y'all got to think, man. God ain't, you think God going to give me something that if y'all come in him, y'all say, where the pastor at? He ain't him. He got something else he had to do. And then I'm coming back Sunday morning talking about y'all, God done blessed me. I can't be him. None of the witnesses no more. Somebody done lost it. I'm just being real. How that's gone. But I did, but church, I did get me a new F-150 truck. Shout. Shout, y'all. And y'all handle the midweek service for me because I got some things I'm trying to gain. I ain't even acknowledge God.
2: No way.
0: The Bible said what it is for a man to gain the whole world and lose his soul. David was running from King Saul, who was determined to kill him. See, if some people hate you, if they hated Christ, they gonna hate you.
2: Yeah.
0: Y'all don't fool with it now. If a snake bite me one time, I'm just gonna help y'all now. I don't care who you are. If a snake bite you, ain't gonna bite me again. Cause I'm on high alert. Cause I wonder even why the first time you bit me.

0: See, some of y'all got to think about it. If snake was not in them, they would have never crossed you the first time. If they crossed you the first time, it was something on the inside of them that they didn't agree with you. Saul said, when I get him, I'm going to kill him. So David had to run. See, some of y'all don't know, in some seasons, you got to run. The devil trying to kill you. He trying to stop you for everything that God done put in you. He trying to kill you. Come on, y'all. You ain't no coward, but you got to know when to put on your running shoes.
1: Amen.
0: While hiding, David learned that the Philistine army was attacking the city of Keilah. Instead of acting on emotion and impulse, David first sought the Lord for direction. Tell your neighbor, you got to stop acting on impulse and emotions.
1: Hallelujah.
0: Y'all made them impulse decisions. And then now you stuck. And then it's easy to get in trouble, but it's hard to get out.
1: Amen.
0: This passage teaches believers to depend on God's voice before making important decisions. Now I want you to turn with me to Proverbs 3 and 5. Proverbs chapter 3 and verse 5. Now let's see what it says. It says, trust in the Lord with some of your heart. It says, trust in the Lord with all thy heart. It says, lean not unto thy own understanding. Because see, everything that God tells you to do, you ain't going to understand it. So you can't lean to your own understanding when God directing your path. Because see, God see farther than we see. Some things God be like, Lord, is this you? Because I don't understand what you're doing, but I got to trust you. If I acknowledge you, I got to trust that you're going to lead me in the right direction. Look at verse 6. He say, in all of thy ways, do what?
2: Acknowledge
0: him. Don't just do something. Ask God. Listen, you're going to be on your job, and you might be working. You could stop right there and say, God, what should I do? Give me top secret information. And don't you know God will download what you need to do right on the spot? See, some of y'all got to, even when you're dealing with people and you can't figure them out, you got to say, Lord, what should I do? Come on, y'all, we got to use them.
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0: Hey, this is Dr. Mark Whitlock with Get Right with God. Please email. It's number 8. Hey, this is Dr. Mark Whitlock with Get Right with God. Today, let's talk about getting right by growing in faith. The Bible says in Romans chapter 10, verse 17, so then faith comes by hearing, and hearing by the word of God. 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Growing in faith is applying scriptures you hear to your daily life. 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

0: featuring Harvey Watkins, and It's Gonna Rain. Well, what is our theme for today? We want you to stay focused. We want you to stay faithful and keep moving forward. I am Cedric Bailey. I want to thank you for making this a part of your day. We got the inspiration you need. Today's headlines, news, sports, gospel music news, and practical encouragement to help you finish the day strong. So stay with us, because I got some incredible music on the way. We'll hear from Darwin Hobbs, Be Glorified, Renee Spearman, Montel Jordan, Kim Burrell, You Chose Me, and Dorinda Clark Cole. Celebrate. It's all on the way.
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0: full of the Holy Spirit, looked up to the heaven and saw the glory of God. Jesus standing at the right hand of God. Look, he said, I see heaven open and the Son of Man standing at the right hand of God. And as this, they covered their ears, yelling at the top of their voices. They all rushed at him, dragged him out of the city, began to stone him. Meanwhile, the witness laid their coats at his feet of a young man by the name of Saul. While they were stoning him, Stephen prayed. He said, Lord Jesus, receive my spirit. Then he fell on his knees and cried out, Lord, do not hold this sin against them. When he said this, he fell asleep. Wow. We got to break it down and talk about it today here on the Cedric Bailey Radio Show. Coming up, music from Cody Holly, Rely, and the group Fire, I Can Count on You. So stay with us.
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2: This is Ed Grutt. 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Even if it requires you to lower your current lifestyle a notch or makes you seem a bit more downscale than your neighbors. Reduce your spending so that you can save and invest 15 to 25% of your annual income before taxes. Let's start creating wealth for our children and ourselves. If it's possible in the world, it's possible for us. We only need to apply the principles. I'm Ed Gray, author of the book 40 Days to a Life of Gold. Elevate your thoughts and rise.

0: wedding that our generation said to the Lord, say, oh, I want Jesus. 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Our generation said,
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3: The gospel that you love to listen to right here on the Cedric Bailey Radio Show. We heard from William McDowell and I Want Jesus. We bless you with Nia Allen and Wade and Demetrius West and the Jesus Promoters. And your name is what we just shared with you on today. We're talking about Stephen and the dirty job he had to do. How he was able to go up against the Sanhedrin Council and they were stoning him and they were beating him. And all he was doing was just being able to express what he was taught. His brave defense exposes their sin, makes them angry with him, gnashing their teeth, describing the unconditional rage. In this moment, Stephen remains spirit-led and is granted the privilege of seeing God's glory in Christ standing at his right hand in his glorious state. Jesus stands in awe.

my background sing. Rescue me from myself, from my overthinking. If you're listening out there, just repeat after me if you're struggling with your past and say,

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2: Aboard the Cedric Bailey Radio Show. Thank you for hanging out with us as we continue to uplift, inspire, and encourage you. We just heard the sounds of

Got some music from Tim Bowman. Song is entitled I'm Good, and also Deanna Ransom, Only God, and Last Call, and Come Lord. Well, in our news headlines, look like Walgreens is going to be cutting some of its store locations. They started

0: Chicago on there with some locations in Chicago, Illinois. There's two in Chi-Town, one in Rockford, and the other one's in Deerfield. And Missouri had one in Bridgeton, Missouri, and St. Louis, Missouri, the location on 2202 Chambers Road. New York State had one in Brooklyn. South Carolina is shutting one in Buford, South Carolina, and Texas in Houston, and in Virginia in Arlington, 1301 South Joy Street. So there are a lot of locations that are going to be closing down. That means people are going to be unemployed. So we're going to continue to pray on that situation. Stay with us, folks, because we got more music on the way. We're going to hear Tamla Man working for me. PJ Morton's got a new song. It's entitled Mercy. And we'll hear from CC Winans, Believe Forward Live.
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I want to say thank you for being with us right here on the Cedric Bailey Radio Show. It is a Thursday. Appreciate you spending time with us on this sixth day of the month of August. We heard the sounds of Lecrae and Limo Blaze. To kick it off this hour, that song is entitled Gyra. Well, here's our friend Earl Bynum. This song is entitled Praises featuring Cachet. Check it out.

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1: Some of us are fortunate to have exciting jobs traveling us all over the country or even the world. Though there are benefits to travel, salary, and perks, honey, the reality is for our kids, it also translates to less time at home with them. 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If you travel a lot for work, consider picking up little mementos while on the road. It doesn't need to be expensive items, just little things to let your kids know that you're thinking about them while you're away. It may not make your being away any easier on the kids, but it will be a beautiful reminder that though you may be out of sight, they are never out of your mind nor far from your heart. I'm Ebony Funderburk, your Glamazon Mom. 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
0: That's a mommy moment. 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
4: 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Thank you for being with us as we continue to uplift, inspire, and encourage you. Heard the sound of Tracy Troy, Leave It Alone, Hezekiah Walker, I Need You to Survive, and Earl Bynum and Cachet, and Praises. Well, we're less than a week away to get ready for our live broadcast Friday morning. We'll be in Charlotte, North Carolina, as we get ready for the 41st Annual Stellar Awards. We'll be downtown, and we're going to be broadcast live thanks to our friends at I Am Radio. The new artist showcase. Our team is going to be in the house. Tracy Morgan will be there. Mike Chandler, Earl Bynum. It is going to be on and popping, and you don't want to miss it. Stay with us. Music on the way from Ricky Dillon and Ron Carter. Open our eyes, and we'll hear from Mike Teasy and Erica Campbell for My Good, all coming up here on the Cedric Bailey Radio Show. Our Daily Bread is up next, so get ready, because we got a great story going to share with you on today.
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1: Ever wonder why some businesses that seem smaller stay busier? 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Somehow, they just seem to stay busy. 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
2: We're your gospel music leader, and so glad that you're hanging out with us here on the Cedric Bailey Radio Show. Just had the opportunity to share with you the gospel sounds of Ricky Diller and the New G with Ron Carter, and that song is entitled Open Our Eyes, and Mike Teasy and Erica Campbell for my good and Tasha Coughlin are doing anyway. Are you ready for our daily bread? We got a great one for you on this Thursday, August 6th. Part of God's story will be in the book of Judges, the 4th chapter, verse number 14. Has not the Lord gone ahead of you? Archaeologist Jody Magnus and her team had been evacuating a synagogue in the ancient village of Hukor in the Lower Galilee, where they found an incredible collection of mosaic paintings and carvings, particularly rare. How is a mosaic telling a biblical story of Deborah and her role in the Israel's battle against the Canaanites? There is no other known ancient depiction of this heroine. During the 20 years of oppression by Canaan, Deborah, a prophetess, was a leading Israel. At God's prompting, Deborah urged Israel General Barak to mount an attack on the Canaanites' forces and their commander, Sisera. Barak heeded God's instructions to take 10,000 men of Naphtali and Zebulun and lead them up to Mount Tabor. And Deborah lured the enemy's army to the area. The Canaanite troops indeed fell into battle, and through Sisera initially fled on foot. He too ultimately met his demise. On that day, God subdued Canaan before the Israelites through the courageous obedience of Deborah and Barak. Wow, we got to take a break, come back, finish the rest of the story, part of God's story. We got music on the way. We'll hear from Dietrich Haddon, Heaven Knows, Nia Allen, and Major, You Would Just You Wait, and Healed by Donald Lawrence, all coming up.
0: The conversation rolls on. It's honest, diverse, and intentional.
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4: Greetings, I'm Dr. C.L., and this is Black History. The practice of vaccinations was brought to America by a slave. With the recent devastating spread of COVID and the life-saving vaccines that have started to turn the tide, some appreciation should be given to the man who brought the game-changing practice to the United States. In 1721, a smallpox epidemic struck the city of Boston. This highly contagious virus was killing hundreds during a time of lesser medical advancement, and it was an enslaved man by the name of Onesimus that changed everything. Onesimus was purchased in 1706 by a prominent Puritan minister. Though he held a great distrust for Onesimus, he knew that the man was clever. Amid the spreading sickness, Onesimus confided to the slave owner about the practice of inoculation, which had been used in Africa for centuries. Bringing this vital information to Dr. Boylston, who, despite a major pushback against the idea, managed to successfully inoculate 240 people. Now that's a big piece of Black history.
0: Keep living to achieve with heart coach Dr. C.L.

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Hey, hey, welcome to Never Miss the Beat. Happy Thursday, everybody. I hope you're having a great day. First, let's take a moment to thank God for everything he's done for us. Lord, I pray the music I play will touch and inspire someone to want more of you, Jesus. Amen. Coming up this hour, Dottie Peoples, Ernest Pugh, and Ricky Dillard right here on Never Miss the Beat. I'm Tamaya J.

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